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2: Hey, everybody. Welcome to the show. Coming up this hour, we're remembering two entertainment icons we lost, unfortunately, this week. Kylie Jenner shutting down more rumors. Harry Styles taking over Madison Square Garden. What's he up to? Plus, DJ Extreme in the mix and your chance to get ready for the iHeartRadio Fiesta Latina going down this October in Miami. 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

Hey, it's Fallon, Colt, and Jenny. So we have this game we play called Clip Quiz, and we completely revamped it this week, and it was so fun and very fast-paced. Anyway, play along with us. You don't want to miss it Monday morning, 7:35 on KDWB.

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1: Nothing left but the top two. Back in 2021, this next artist peaked at number two with a song called Deja Vu, which references Billy Joel's 1983 hit Uptown Girl. Now her new single has reached the number two spot with lyrics that reference another 80s hit, Just Like Heaven by The Cure. So listen closely to this one and get transported back to the 80s with Olivia Rodrigo. Drop dead number two.

0: BT40, Bruno Mars, number one for 2 weeks. Congratulations, Bruno. So there they are, the 40 biggest songs from Seattle to D.C. to Singapore to Berlin, wherever you are. Thanks for hanging out with us. We'll do it again next weekend. And until then, stay in touch. Connect with us on social at American Top 40, and I'll see you weeknights with Vanna White on Wheel of Fortune. Take good care.
1: Zach Dillon, live at the Minnesota State Fair. Woo! All right, the Twin Cities number one hit music station with Fallon, Colt, and Jenny in the morning, live everywhere on the free iHeartRadio app. And coming up here in 10 minutes, we'll talk more about the fair in more length, but hopefully you get on out here. It's going to be an absolutely beautiful day at the Minnesota State Fair today. We're at in Carousel Park. Love to see you out here. I'll be here till 3 today.

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My one and only day at the KDWB booth this year at the fair. And it is the first Sunday of the fair. We've already been breaking records every day of the fair. I mean, it's been so nice. The weather.

Olivia Rodrigo on KDWB. We have an awesome special tomorrow night live on the radio right here on KDWB at 7 p.m. And it's with Olivia Rodrigo. It's our iHeartRadio presents Olivia Rodrigo Songs from the Daisy Chain Fields Festival. 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

What a beautiful Sunday, and we're doing it live from the Minnesota State Fair. It's my one and only day that will be at the KDWB booth this year. I know, it used to be 9, and now it's 1. But you can come see me till 3 this afternoon, Zach Dillon Live on KDWB.

we have at our booth here at the Minnesota State Fair. Some really good ones this year. And I'll tell you the one I chose that I'm rocking right now on my one day at the Minnesota State Fair. It's Zach Dillon after Ella Langlis. Talk fair on KDWB.

0: The Twin Cities, number one hit music station. That's all thanks to you. 101.3 KDWB, Zach Dillon at the Minnesota State Fair. I love that I still get to do at least one day at our KDWB booth because if you know, I mean, KDWB's kind of my baby. This is my 11th Minnesota State Fair, and for what? All 11, I've been at KDWB, but early on, like 8 of the 11 years, I was just at KDWB, and I was there 8 or 9 days every year consistently. And now, obviously, doing full-time on our sister station, Cities 97.1 in the mornings, and then each afternoon doing K102. You find me at the K102 booth mostly now. But I miss it over here. Like, it's so much fun to see the KDWB listeners that I've seen for years doing KDWB, you know, and seeing the kids all grown up. And you think about it, if the first time I met you was in 2016, you know, that was 11 years ago. I mean, 10 years ago. So, you know, your kid that you brought to me that was 10 is now, you know, almost of legal drinking age. So, yeah, a different kind of a fair experience for them this year. We're in Carousel Park. That's where you find us. I'll be here till 3 o'clock, okay? So if you want to come out, I would love to see you. Like, this is fun for me. I want to take pictures. I want to, like, you know, reconnect, all of that. So come on out. You can sign up to win $101 of concert cash. Jonas Brothers tickets every single day. We got those. Minnesota State Fair here, our booth, all delivered by Postman Lauer in Carousel Park. Zach Dillon doing it live at the fair on KDWB.
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101.3 KDWB, Tame Impala. They were here just two nights ago at Target Center. We're live at the Minnesota State Fair. I'm excited for, speaking of shows and fair and the grandstand, AJR's coming up Wednesday night. I can't.

It's Zach Dillon, and it's after 12. We're live at the Minnesota State Fair on a beautiful Sunday, the Twin Cities number one hit music station with Fallon, Colt, and Jenny in the morning, and live everywhere on the free iHeartRadio app, and your home for Pitbull tickets this weekend on the radio. He's going to be at that Mystic Lake Amphitheater September 26th. If you want tickets, your next chance coming up about 12:20.

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0: Happy State Fair, Minnesota. Says she.

After 12 o'clock, Zach Dillon live at the Minnesota State Fair. It is day four of the Minnesota State Fair. Nice cloud cover today so far, so hopefully that holds up. Come on out. We're in Carousel Park at the KDWB booth till 3 today. Me, Zach Dillon.

0: Little Gracie Abrams live at the Minnesota State Fair. Zach Dillon on KDWB. Hey, don't forget, starting tomorrow, another week. It's the final week, actually, to win your way to Vegas, iHeartRadio Music Festival trip, and $1,000. Want to get you to our iHeartRadio Music Festival presented by Capital One. So be here at 9 a.m., 1 p.m., and 5 p.m. for your chance to win that. But let's talk about State Fair. Let's talk about you coming out here today and hanging out with me at the booth at the Minnesota State Fair, right in Carousel Park, all presented by Postman Law. Would love to see you out here. I mean, this is, look, they still let me do one day at the KDWB booth every year. And this is the day. I mean, this is where it all started 11 fairs ago for me. And that was 10 years ago, back in 2016, my very first Minnesota State Fair. And here we are in 2026, and I'm still able to do it on KDWB. And I'd love to see you and take a picture with you and your family and hang out and see what merch you like here at the fair. And let's do it. All right. We're going to be here till 3 o'clock at the Minnesota State Fair. Zach Dillon on KDWB. What up?
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3: iHeartRadio weather, a mix of sun and clouds, maybe a stray shower, and a high in the upper 80s. Partly cloudy, warm and muggy tonight. Maybe a storm, a low in the low 70s. I'm meteorologist Mace Michaels. Right now it's 78 degrees.
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It is time for your keyword. Go to Pitbull, Mystic Lake Amphitheater, coming up September 26th. If you're by the booth right now, well, why don't you do this too? On as well, right? If you're listening on the radio, do it for sure. 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Standard message and data rates apply. And good luck as we do it live from the Minnesota State Fair with Olivia Rodrigo. And stupid song now.

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It's going to be a big lineup this year, too. And we're live at the Minnesota State Fair, all presented by Postman Law. Zach Dillon on KDWB.

You know, they call the Minnesota State Fair the Great Minnesota Sweat Together, right? It's Zach Dillon on KDWB. I think the cloud cover today, we're so thankful for that when we're out at the fair and we're enjoying all the things in the fair. I think it's keeping the temperature down, which is fantastic. That's okay with us. Keep that cloud cover out there. 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

101.3 KDWB. A lot of people actually probably more popular than saying hi to me at the fair at the booth here at KDWB is taking a picture in the giant purple chair that we have. It's the KDWB giant purple chair right next to the booth here in Carousel Park. I'm live till 3. Zach Dillon, come say hi on KDWB.

After one now on a Sunday, live from the Minnesota State Fair. What up? It's Zach Dillon. This is the Twin Cities number one hit music station with Fallon, Colt, and Jenny in the morning and live everywhere on the free iHeartRadio app. And this is day 4 of 12 at the Minnesota State Fair right in Carousel Park. I'd love for you to be here. A couple more hours of me here. We'll be here till 3. So get on out here. Say hello. And I got your chance here on the radio at Pitbull tickets coming up about 1:20.

I'm not going to lie. I love the breeze that we're getting here at the Minnesota State Fair today. It really is a nice cool down when there's a breeze at the fair. It's 101.3 KDWB, Zach Dillon at the Minnesota State Fair, presented by Postman Law. It's time.

Well, if you want to live vicariously through me while I'm here at the Minnesota State Fair, because, yeah, this is my only day at the KDWB booth, but I'm here 9 of the 12 days. But if you want to live vicariously through me, you can follow me on Instagram. And I have my Instagram open right now. I'm going to follow everybody back on the radio that follows me, or if you're in front of the booth right now, the Zach Dillon on Instagram.

and Colt and Jenny. So we have this game we play called Clip Quiz, and we completely revamped it this week, and it was so fun and very fast-paced. Anyway, play along with us. You don't want to miss it Monday morning, 7:35 on KDWB. On a

You want to go see Pitbull next month? He'll be here September 26th at the new Mystic Lake Amphitheater. Here's your keyword. It's concert. Text the word concert right now. You can do it if you're outside the KDWB booth at the fair. Don't feel guilty. But if you're on the radio listening right now, you absolutely should be trying to win these Pitbull tickets. The keyword is concert. So text the word concert to 53921 right now for your chance to win tickets for Pitbull. You'll get a confirmation text once you do that. Standard message and data rates apply from KDWB.

0: 101.3 KDWB. We're live at the Minnesota State Fair inside Carousel Park, all presented by Postman Law. It's Zach Dillon. I'm going to be here till 3, so you got some time still to come out and say hi to me. Make sure you come right here first, though. Like, if you're waiting to park right now and sitting in that traffic, come to the KDWB booth and come say hi. Check out all of our new merch. And what is your name?
1: Callie
0: and?
1: Cindy. Mom, Cindy.
0: All right. Her mom is here. Callie's here. Where are you guys from?
1: Buffalo, Minnesota.
0: Okay, shout out Buffalo, Minnesota. What is your favorite thing to eat at the fair?
1: Deep fried olives, for sure.
0: Deep fried olives. And you, Mom?
2: Dill pickle pizza.
0: All right, and how many times do you guys come to the fair every year? A lot, right?
2: Yeah, at least five times.
1: Yeah, probably 5 to 7, I feel like, is our range. Yeah.
0: You didn't want to say six or seven?
1: No.
0: What's your favorite booth, by the way, at the fair?
1: KDWB, of course.
0: Yeah, all right. I'll give you some money. Thank you. Thanks for saying that. All right. Well, thanks for coming out to the fair and saying hi.
1: Of course, every year.
0: Yep. Yeah, we have probably a bunch of pictures together. We should do a collage sometime.
1: Yeah, we probably have like 5 of them now.
0: Yeah. Well, thanks for saying hi, Mom. And you guys have a great time the rest of your day at the Minnesota State Fair. Zach Dillon doing it live on KDWB at the Minnesota State Fair.
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1: know. You know what? 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

0: Hey, thanks for being right here on the radio. It's Zach Dillon, 101.3 KDWB, live at the Minnesota State Fair, all presented by Postman Law. I am done at 3, but the booth stays open, and Colt will be here after 3. So for the rest of the afternoon, he'll be here with you. And, we got a lot going on at the booth. We got all the new merch for 2026, some really cool shirts that you can choose from this year, and a crew neck. I absolutely love the crew neck because, you know, in due time, not today because it's really hot, but in due time, we're going to need that crew neck because we live in Minnesota. And so that's a good choice. Really cool throwback KDWB logo on that one, too. So come check that out. Check out all the merch. And we're giving away those Chick-fil-A Be Our Guest cards, too. While we're here at the fair, you can sign up to win $101 in concert cash, too. But you got to be here for that QR code to scan that and maybe win that, okay? So, again, I'll be here till 3, but we're open all the rest of the fair. So if you can't make it out today, make it out tomorrow, sometime this week coming up, Labor Day weekend. We'd love to see you out here at the Minnesota State Fair. 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

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It's my final hour at the KDWB booth. I'm here till 3. Better come out and say hello. And if you're getting here, first stop, KDWB booth. Okay, check out our new merch. We got a lot of cool stuff out here. And I want to see you until, you know, I got till 3. So we got about an hour. We got Pitbull tickets here on the radio. Or if you're out in front of the booth right now, you can get the keyword and try to win that way, too. That's coming up about 2:20.

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1: As we do it live from the Minnesota State Fair, it's Zach Dillon. We're in the booth here in Carousel Park. I'm going to be here till 3. We're here all afternoon and for the rest of the 12 days of the Minnesota State Fair, too. So today doesn't have to be your day to be here, but I just personally would love to see you myself. Audrey Hobart on the radio now. This is called Sue Me on KDWB.

You ready for some tickets for Pitbull? Let's do it. KDWB. We're live at the Minnesota State Fair here in Carousel Park, but we're still doing your giveaways on the radio. And if you're hearing this outside the booth, you might as well text in as well. Just saying. We're trying to get you to Pitbull all weekend. He's going to be at the Mystic Lake Amphitheater coming up on September 26th. Text the keyword contest. The keyword is contest. 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

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Just win.

I got about 25 more minutes left at the KDWB booth here in Carousel Park at the Minnesota State Fair, all presented by Postman Law. I will be here till 3, and then Colt is going to take over. But we got you for the rest of the afternoon here on the radio, too, with more chances at Pitbull. And you come here, you can get $101 in concert cash with KDWB.

0: We are live at the Minnesota State Fair, 101.3 KDWB. How you doing? It's Zach Dillon. Look, if you can't get here by 3 o'clock to the KDWB booth, let me tell you a secret, okay? First off, Colt will be here after 3, so you can still see him at the KDWB booth later on this afternoon or any of the days that you have remaining that you're going to come out to the fair. Stop by our booth because we'll have someone here to say hi. And you can check out our new merch, all of that, all delivered by Postman Law. Now, here's a little secret for you. I am going to, when I leave here at 3 o'clock, the KDWB booth, like if you can't make it out, if you're coming later, I will be at the K102 booth, which is our sister station, which I do afternoons on now. On K102, I will be at that booth, which is not far from the KDWB booth, from 3 to 7 this afternoon. So if you're stressing out, if you're like, I'm not going to make it there by 3, I'm going to miss him, I will be over at the K102 booth. You can come check me out there from 3 to 7 this afternoon. So either way, hope you have an awesome time while you're here at the fair. And thanks so much for listening to KDWB. We'll come back and wrap things up from the KDWB booth next. Stay right there.
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5: 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On a train.

Enjoy the rest of the weekend. And my kids are going back to school tomorrow, so they're like, oh no, it's the final day of summer. But I see a lot of kids here maybe enjoying their final day of summer too at the Minnesota State Fair. Colt is going to take over next here at the booth at KDWB. We'll talk to you soon, and thanks for listening to the radio.

We are live from the Minnesota State Fair, 101.3 KDWB with Fallon, Colt, and Jenny. I'll be posted up without Jenny or Fallon for, you know, today. But then it's all good. We're going to circle back on Tuesday for a whole full show thing. In the meantime, though, there are some Green Mills pizza balls that somebody left behind with a bunch of hot honey on it. So I'm going to hit up those.

In between bites, we are doing it live at the Minnesota State Fair, 101.3 KDWB, with Ari, who said, you know, she was going to take some time off after the music video of this song was released, but she's still selling out tours or arenas, which is, you know, get the bag. That's how I feel. KDWB.

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0: Yeah, doing it live from the Minnesota State Fair. I think I've said, out of the ordinary, about 70,000 times this year. So I just want to thank Alex Warren for that as we do a commercial free on 101.3 KDWB.
1: They say the holy water's watered down, and this town's lost its faith. 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

Now, Dominic Fike was in Euphoria for a couple of seasons, and then he put out some bangers during COVID. 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

Okay, well, I'm LARPing as a detective trying to find out who stole my fried pickles. And when I get to the bottom is the punishment. 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

You know, Sarah from Blaine, when I was walking into the State Fair today, she was like, yeah, I swear to God, if you don't play a throwback T.I. song, I'm going to egg your booth. And I'm like, all right, chill, relax. We'll do it. 101.3 KDWB, doing a commercial free with this.

can get you to Pitbull, Miss 305 is going to be pulling up to the Twin Cities. And yes, I'm taking a party bus there, but you could be seeing him for free. That's cool. That's just as cool. On a Twin Cities number one music station with Fallon, Colt, and Jenny in the Morning, live everywhere on that free iHeartRadio app. Let's try to get you to Pitbull in 20 minutes.

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1: And I'm not saying this is specifically for you, but if you're weaving in and out of traffic, trying to make your way to the state fair as quick as possible, this is probably actually for you. Okay, Speed Demon is on KDWB with Bieber.

we're going to try to get you in a pit bull right now. Going to be at Mystic Lake Amphitheater next month. Oh, my God. It's already almost September. Holy. Let's do it right now with the keyword. Just text the keyword tickets. That's tickets to 53921 for the chance to win with KDWB. Just win.

Hey, it's Fallon, Colt, and Jenny. 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

And I'm not for sure, but I think if Somber were to come to the Minnesota State Fair and have some Sweet Martha's cookies, 100% his heart would feel a little happier. That's all. I'm gonna, my guy, he needs a shoulder to cry on and some cookies in his pocket. 101.3 KDWB. It's

You know, a lot of people say she's an Nepo baby because her dad is J.J. Abrams, but it's like she is undeniably good at what she does. Gracie, 101.3 KDWB.

I think one of the best drinks at the fair is like that caramel apple cider, whatever it is, with the caramel all over the ring. Have you seen those on those cups? 101.3 KDWB. Another good thing we have to offer, our merch at the KDWB booth. Just saying. 1900 shirt is going crazy.

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Hey, you know we got Pitbull tickets on 101.3 KDWB, the Twin Cities number one hit music station, with Balan Colts and Jenny in the Morning live everywhere on that free iHeartRadio app. Get your bald cap ready, because I feel it. You're going to be at Mystic Lake Amphitheater in September. We got you in 20 minutes.

And if you're sharing cheese curds with somebody at the state fair and there's only one left and then you take it without even asking, that I'm not saying you're like the title of the song greedy, but like maybe a little bit you're greedy as well. 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

Hey, it's Fallon, Colt, and Jenny. So we have this game we play called Clip Quiz, and we completely revamped it this week, and it was so fun and very fast-paced. Anyway, play along with us. You don't want to miss it Monday morning, 7:35 on KDWB. For just a

And you know, I think Teddy Swims is so good at wearing fur coats. I feel like he's also really good at making music. One of my favorite things is when he like goes up to a street performer, takes the microphone, he'll start singing, and then people are like, wait a minute, are you Teddy Swims? 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

Now, Stella Lefty's dad is a billionaire, which is crazy. Definitely nepo, but it's like, dude, if my dad was a billionaire, I'm going to be in the studio grinding. All right, you know what I mean? It's 101.3 KDWB. I'd be on a yacht. She is not on a yacht, though. She is actually on a...

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2: 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How fun was that?
3: Honestly, it was like a

0: You know what's funny? I was calling it a vacation, but you were like really working.
1: Okay, first of all, that was not a vacation. Your girl was working her little tushy off. And like the thing is, because I think I was like really wanting to do such a good job. And then the first night I was very nervous. The second two nights I was like, fine. But I think what I also realized, what you don't realize, is I stayed for the shows. So I was like there from like 6 p.m. until 11 p.m. each night. And I was going hard during the show. So it was like three nights of just like going hard.
0: Well, the fits look great. So that's all that matters.
1: Thank you so much.
0: The fits look great. The fits were fitting. DJ XXL back into the kickoff mix. Let's go. It's the vibe.

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1: Woo! DJ Triple XL is in the building. He's got that viral mix in his pocket. Lock it. Ready to rock it. Ready?
2: Learn that from.
1: I just was off the cuff. Thank you very much.

0: And Alex Warren is here.
1: What up?
0: So what have you been up to? I feel like we just chatted a couple of months ago.
1: I've been on tour.
0: What's been going on? Tell me all the tea, please.
1: I wish I could tell you. I've been like world domination. I've literally just been, I played a show every night for the last 6 months. And after that, I had 7 days off. And those 7 days, I just surfed all day and ate burritos. I've gained 7 pounds in the last 10 days off California burritos. And in San Diego, they have something called Cardiff Crack, which is like this slow braised tri-tip. And they throw it in with French fries and sour cream and cheese and guacamole. And I eat it every day.
0: That's the first time I had a California burrito down in San Diego. Yep. One of the best burritos that I've ever had.
1: Best burritos. Yeah. So I've just been learning Spanish and eating burritos and surfing.
0: On Duolingo?
1: No, I have a profesora in Medellin, Colombia.
0: Get out of here!
1: Sí, he estado aprendiendo español mucho.
0: Listen, tell me about the tour life, please. How was that?
1: It's the best. You know, you obviously have your days where you're sick, mm-hmm. or maybe you just have like a really bad day and you're like, wow. But like, it's the best. The minute you step back on stage and you see 15,000 people, like, you have to think, right? People need travel plans. They dressed up, they made signs, they spent the time and the energy the energy is electric, and any mood that you're in before you get on stage is changed.
0: Yeah, we got more with Alex Warren next, but first,

0: Live with Tanya Red and EJ Alex Warren is here. Let me tell you something. We just got finished talking about you being on tour, but there has to be something about that energy that you feel when you are on stage and the energy that you get back from the people. It feels good, right?
1: I mean, they're there for, it's like a trance, is the way I view it, right? Like, you go to a comedy show and you want to laugh. You go to a magic show and you want to be amazed. Mm-hmm. You go to a music show, like you go to someone playing a concert, you want all of it.
0: Yeah.
1: You want every single feeling. You want to feel the nostalgia from a song that you made. Like, you listen to a song and you're in the car and it's mm-hmm. on the radio.
0: Right.
1: What happens to you while you're listening to that song? Maybe you just had a breakup. Maybe you just lost someone. Maybe you just found, you're in the car on a first date with the person who's about to be your husband or your wife.
0: Mm-hmm.
1: That song is a key memory. That song might be the memory. Maybe you fell in love with someone, you sent them the song of mine, and you go, this is how I feel about you. Now, that song is latched to that relationship, good or bad.
0: Yeah.
1: And people who go to a show want to feel what they felt when they heard that song for the first time. Every time I listen to Noah Kahan, I think about putting the windows down and blasting the song while Ordinary was doing well, because that was all I listened to. So whenever I hear a Noah Kahan song, I think of a moment in my life that was exciting. I want to feel that when I go to that show.
0: Were you over the fact, because you said you were, when Ordinary was huge, you were in the car listening to Noah Kahan.
1: Uh-huh.
0: Were you just overhearing Ordinary all the time?
1: No, because I hadn't heard it until it was kind of like later, which is so funny because mm-hmm. everyone's like, oh, I can't stop hearing the song. It's like, I still haven't heard it. I heard Ordinary for the first time, like out and about on like... Someone's like, oh, it's going to be on the radio. Or someone's it's on the radio, go play it. Like, but I'm saying I didn't mean to hear it, and I was just walking around and just randomly heard it. It took 9 months.
0: 9 months?
1: 9 months until I randomly heard the song. So
0: and
1: I was
0: where
1: like,
0: where were you?
1: I was walking in New York, and some random restaurant was playing it outside. And I walked past, I go, that's my song. And then I heard it in the airport later. And then after I heard it once, I couldn't stop hearing it.
0: Yeah.
1: I couldn't stop hearing it. And I was like, okay, that makes sense.
0: Yeah, we got more with Alex Warren next on The Vibe.